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0: 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CPR is still in progress. I'll be en route to the hospital as well. This is 202. 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
1: 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You're following 2330.

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0: Elliot, police officer to 117. Elliot, please. I have a, the caller is refusing to let me actually treat his daughter. He's telling me I'm not allowed to touch her. I advise him if we are not allowed to treat her, then he can take her to the hospital himself, and he's being very angry, and I believe he's calling 911 to call the police. So, please send me an officer over here.
1: You need an emergency.
0: I'm not in any danger, I don't believe, at this point, but I'm a very upset citizen who's refusing to let me treat his daughter. So I just need a third-party intervention.
1: Correct.

0: retirement on ECCB advised, we are actually going to be leaving the scene. We're going in service. It's a minor nosebleed. Again, the caller will not let me talk or treat his daughter. Told me just to take her to the hospital. And unfortunately, we're not going to do that.
1: Understood all evidence.

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Midget, or excuse me, Medic 1, Medic 16, showing you route to 3357 Darby Road, cross streets of Sutherland Lane for the 32 sick person.

for the emergent response. 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That's for the emergent response. 0312. 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

0: Redskin 144, so you're responding to KFC 1705 Hammond Street North for the chest pain. Petey's going to be on scene with a subject complaining of chest pain and mental health crisis. 355.
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Engine 5, Tower 10, show you responding to 225 10th Street Northwest, cross streets of Run Street and Page Street for the residential fire alarm. Caller advised the smoke detectors in the home were activating. Closest hydrant is going to be on the corner of Page and 10th. 358.

0: 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Hold the assignment. Engine 5 Bravo will have 10th Street.
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The subject is combative. 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

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Show you responding to the area prompt gap turnpike in Clark Road for the tree down blocking both lanes of travel. It's going to be about 2 feet in diameter. 625.

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Medic 20, you show you're responding out to 1014 Hacktown Road, cross streets of Everville Lane for the party 2 back pain. It's going to be a 92-year-old female.

Battalion Chief 1. 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

Engine 7, Battalion Chief 2, EMS 2, Firemedic 1. Cardiac arrest. 528, 8th Street Northeast Unit A. Respond on Alpha Tac 2. Engine 7, Battalion Chief 2, EMS 2, Firemedic 1. Cardiac arrest. 528, 8th Street Northeast Unit A. Respond on Alpha Tac 2.

Charmant 1, engine 7, EMS 2, down chief 2, you're responding for a cardiac arrest, 528 8th Street Northeast, apartment A Alpha. Callers said they're outside on the steps, and caller is refusing CPR, says she's not able to do it at 713.

0: Tag Chief, too easy. Units on scene at 8th Street are okay, working ALS.
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0: Mitchell Medic 1 en route to Martha Jefferson Emergent. Are units to be returning as they're ready?
1: Understood. Paramedic 1 en route to Martha Jefferson Emergent, 731.

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Breathing problems ALS. 1657. 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Rescue 17. Breathing problems ALS. 1657. 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Respond on Alpha Tac 2.

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0: 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Engine 121, Rescue 12, and Station 12. 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
1: Engine 83, you're responding for a tree down across the whole road, Georgetown Road at Hydraulic.

1, you're responding for a motor vehicle crash, VLS on a highway, Sentinel Trail at South Hollywood Drive. A black Toyota Highlander, caller said she was behind the driver who braked for a deer and hit it on the southbound side. The driver appeared to be pregnant, and they thought that they should be checked. Sounds like they were third party, 756.

0: Easy to engine 121. We're on scene with Charlottesville PD. We have the right lane out, 29 southbound closed. We'll be out evaluating. We'll give an update momentarily.
1: Understood, engine 121, show you on scene. Right lane is going to be closed. We'll be evaluating and give an update at 8.

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1: 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Cross street is Amber Ridge Court.
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0: 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Tree's been removed from the road. Road's back open. 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
1: 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Tree's been removed from the roadway. Road is open. 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

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Responding for a structured fire, reduced response. 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Nearest hydrant location will be at 225 Douglas Avenue, 824.

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0: 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We have our own water. 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
1: Yes, yes, sir. Unit's okay. It's still investigating.
0: Understood, engine 56. 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
1: Yes, yes, sir. Unit's okay. It's still investigating.
0: Understood. 256 okay. Still investigating at 844.

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Owensburg Road at Sunset Avenue extended. PD is on scene, 903. Squad 10-21, Battalion Chief 1, you're responding for a commercial fire alarm at the Jefferson Madison Regional Library, 201 East Market Street, 903. 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Closest hydrant is going to be at the intersection of East Market and Third, 903.

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1: 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Old Lynchburg Road and Sunset Avenue extended. 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
0: 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Looks to be coming from the battery.
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2: Engine
4: 1's on scene, small one-story residential structure. We got nothing showing from the outside. We are investigating offensive strategy. We do not have our own water and need the second engine to stage at the hydrant. You can hold the assignment, which one probably has.
2: Understood, Engine 1's on scene, small one-story residence, nothing showing from the Alpha side. We'll be in the offensive strategy. Engine 1 does not have their own water. Second engine, please stage at the hydrant. Hold the assignment when Bravo will be in command at 922.

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1: Lions Command.
2: 360 is complete. There is a basement. It's going to be a walk outside, Charlie. Accountability is going to be in the outside engine 1. Remain offensive.

0: Understood. Once command advising 360 complete, will be a walkout basement on side Charlie. Accountability will be on the Alpha side at Engine 1, still on the offensive at 925.
1: Please not place command for a follow-up.
0: Press in place, command, go ahead.

0: 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We do have readings of about 52 parts per million of CO. You can just hold engine or squat 10.
1: Understood. 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Do have 52 parts per million showing on the meter, holding squat 10 at 9:20.

0: 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We do have readings of about 52 parts per million of CO. 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
1: Understood. Wayside Police Command advising 360 complete. Do have 52 parts per million showing on the meter, holding squat 10 at 9:20.

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2: 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Basement smoke. CO is what it's labeled as. 1875 Wayside Place off of Rugby Road. A SWAT 10 did go to this address earlier for a regular CO alarm and got 52 parts per million reading, but they did contain it at 1020.
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76 responding for a lift assist at 209 Turkey Ridge Road. 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

Medic 60 into 121, you're responding for a ALS level 6 person at McDonald's, 3287 Worth Crossing. 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

And I'll be small about the medical hypertensive episode with a single episode. They should be looking at the MRI annex, looking on Lane Road, 1123.

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0: 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Command 2, Battalion Chief 1, if you could complete the 360, and then I'm going to need you to go ahead and assume Division Alpha Boss.
1: Battalion 1, direct, assuming Division Alpha. I've got Engine 1, Tower 10. 360 is complete, two-story on a crawl space, multifamily dwelling.
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1: Division Alpha to Command, hold off on that extra line. 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
1: 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I'm Engine 5 on deck, on the landing, that's all I need right now.
0: Okay. I'm direct.
8: Tower 10 level 1.
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1: Division Alpha 7 Bravo.
4: 7 Bravo.
1: All right, 7 Bravo, you're now on deck. I've got Engine 5 going into the for the search.
4: Okay, we're direct. We're on deck at Engine 1.
1: And we've already got a second line in here in the stairwell.
0: Go ahead.
1: And just for your information, the stairwell is midway of the building. The Bravo side, the top of corner runs all the way to the Bravo side. Division Alpha Command.
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0: 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I'm going to get City Gas and Dominion on the way as well.
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8: Arriving on scene of a single-story rancher over a basement with nothing showing. Engine 161 will be out investigating. 161, bro, I have command.
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2: Understood, Engine 161 on scene, single-story rancher over a basement, nothing showing. Engine 161 will be investigating, and 161 Bravo is in command at 1130.
4: 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Go ahead.
1: Yeah, they're doing searches up there for fire. Go ahead.
4: Okay, you have some pretty good smoke coming from an apartment on side, Bravo. Not sure if that door is open or not.

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8: 360 complete, nothing showing. We do have a walkout basement, side Bravo. We'll be going into for investigation.
5: Understood, Franklin Drive Command, advising 360 complete. 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We'll be going interior to investigate at 11:40.
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0: Squad 10 to command.
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0: Okay, Squad 10 is correct.
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5: 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They did pull the AED off the wall, but that is just per their protocol when they have medical emergencies at 1201.
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0: Driving on scene of a single-story rancher, over a basement, nothing showing. We do not have around water. We'll be out investigating. Engine 161, Bravo, last command.
1: Patterson, Engine 161 on scene, single-story rancher, over a basement, nothing showing. 161, does not have around water, and 161, Bravo, will be in command. Hold for

0: 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I have an audible alarm coming from the basement. We'll be going into here for investigation.
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0: Could you advise PD? We have a disabled vehicle, 5th Street Southwest, southbound at the Harris Road intersection, blocking one lane of traffic at this time. I'll be with the vehicle.
1: 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What's the color and make and model?
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0: Engine 7, Tower 10, Rescue 147, you're responding for motor vehicle crash, BLS Highway 5, Meineke Mufflers, 1906 Emma Street North. It's a gray Kia Rio, a white Ford SUV, and a blue Toyota Corolla. 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
1: 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Car 507, are you direct to go in, sir?
0: 507 is okay, thanks.

0: 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Apparently the vehicles continued through the intersection and pulled over on hydraulic by Trader Joe's in the county.
1: Okay, we're still trying to locate. You can just mark us in the area.
0: Turn 7 and 7 in the area. 13:30.

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0: 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Just advised, 2805 Farish Road is having control burn, which might generate some smoke in the area. It is controlled. It is occupied.
1: 1783, control burn the area, 2805 Farish Road. It is control burn. Might generate smoke in the area, 1422.

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1: 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You're responding to 620 Woodbrook Drive, nearest cross street of Woodbrook Court for a fall BLS. We'll be able to see patient. We're coming through the double doors at the main entrance, 1539.

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0: 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They gave him to be the DMAC building, 620 Woodbrook Drive. The patient fell about 15 stairs and to be able to make see the patient coming in through the double doors at the main entrance, 1543.
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ACC attention 161, medic 16, you respond to the Independence, located 350 Portico Way, responding to unit 411, responding for abdominal pain, ALS, 1556.

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0: 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You got the loading dock?
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0: This is 161. We're out with a disabled vehicle on Jefferson Parkway, across from 600. Just in case you need calls, it is creating a traffic hazard.
1: Understood. Are they going to need PD to assist?
0: Yeah, you can start PD this way. Let me check and see if there's any occupants.
1: Understood, and let me know what vehicle description I can take.

0: 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We're out with a disabled vehicle on Jefferson Parkway, across from 600. Just in case you need calls, it is creating a traffic hazard.
1: Understood. Are they going to need PD to assist?
0: Yeah, you can start PD this way. Let me check and see if there's any occupants.
1: Understood, and let me know what vehicle description I can take.

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1: it. 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We do have the vehicle owner in the vehicle. They're broken down. They have, you can keep PD coming for the traffic hazard. That'd be great.
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Medic 11, you're responding for a BLS level fall, 440 Afton Pond Court, apartment 414. This is going to be off of 5th Street. Just be advised, we added PD because the caller

0: made a comment that he would be angry that she called 911 and may give responders a problem at 1734. ACC to Medic 11, are you direct?
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1: 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PD's in on as well, 1980.

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0: 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We have tried the property management phone number that we have on file. That employee no longer works there, 1949.
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